0: just like everybody else. The difference is our music is better. Like this.
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0: So what is your favorite comfort food? I love mashed potatoes, mac and cheese, cookies, chips. Yes, I do love that, although I do love some healthy snacks as well. But we as women approach comfort food a little differently than men. In fact, research from Cornell University Food and Brand Lab said that females prefer snack-related comfort foods like cookies, chips, and males prefer meal-related comfort foods like mac and cheese or meatloaf. I don't know. I like them both. What's your favorite comfort?
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24: 57 tonight under partly cloudy skies. Winds out of the south, 8 to 15 miles per hour. High of 82 tomorrow. Slight chance of thunderstorms. Lows level off around 58 tomorrow night. Storms likely. Low 80s Thursday and Friday. Slight chance for showers Thursday. Chance of thunderstorms Friday. From the Weatherology Radio Network Weather Center, I'm meteorologist Alora Lockwood. Currently 81.

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0: Bruno Mars and I Just Might right there. Some really good movies that are out right now. I haven't seen them yet, but the trailers are phenomenal. Is God Is looks so good. Vivica A. Fox is in that. Looking forward to it. Also, In the Gray, this one I'm kind of excited about as well. 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
12: See weather. tomorrow's dip down to about 57. Tonight, under partly cloudy skies, winds out of the south, 8 to 15 miles per hour. Highs around 82. Tomorrow, slight chance of thunderstorms. Thunderstorms likely tomorrow night, lows around 58, cloudy skies. Chance of rain showers Thursday, with a chance of thunderstorms Friday. Highs in the low 80s. For the Weatherology Radio Network Weather Center, I'm meteorologist Laura Lockwood. Currently, it's 79 degrees.

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0: So back in the day, people used to judge you by whatever clothes you have on, you know, like, oh my gosh, that's not trendy or anything. But I read an article in Science of the People on scienceofthepeople.com, and I guess people judge you by the color of clothes you have on. In fact, their research found that if you wear blue, you appear calm, wise, and stable. I wear blue a lot, and I am by far not calm and maybe not even stable. Wise, maybe sometimes. Wearing orange or yellow make you look positive and upbeat, and the red says you're passionate and you have intention, right? It's why I love wearing different everything. You know, I mean, sometimes I don't even wear the same socks, and I always have two different earrings on. They do not match at all times. I love doing that.
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14: Oh,
13: Lows dip down to about 57 tonight under partly cloudy skies. Winds out of the south, 8 to 15 miles per hour. Highs around 82 tomorrow. Slight chance of thunderstorms. Thunderstorms likely tomorrow night. Lows around 58. Cloudy skies. Chance of rain showers Thursday with a chance of thunderstorms Friday. Highs in the low 80s. From the Weatherology Radio Network Weather Center, I'm meteorologist Laura Lockwood. Currently, it's 73 degrees.
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2: Zip down to about 57 tonight under partly cloudy skies. Winds out of the south, 8 to 15 miles per hour. Highs around 82 tomorrow. Slight chance of thunderstorms. Thunderstorms likely tomorrow night. Lows around 58. Cloudy skies. Chance of rain showers Thursday with a chance of thunderstorms Friday. Highs in the low 80s. For the Weatherology Radio Network Weather Center, I'm meteorologist Laura Lockwood. Currently, it's 70 degrees.
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You know what? 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
13: Lulls will blow around 57 tonight under mainly clear skies. South winds 8 to 15 miles per hour. Cloudy skies with a few peaks of sun tomorrow. High temperatures reach up to 82. Cloudy tomorrow night. Chance for storms. Lulls of Aloha around 58. 82 Thursday with a chance of thunderstorms. 81 Friday. Chance for storms continues. From the Weatherology Radio Network Weather Center, I'm meteorologist Laura Lockwood. Currently, it's 68 degrees.

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0: Hey there, it's Kendall. Did you happen to celebrate National Leave Work Early Day on Tuesday? Well, I've got a list, just for fun, of some of the best excuses if you ever want to get out of work early. A pipe bursting at your house, always a good idea. Specific enough, it just might work. Your dog ate something questionable. Everyone knows someone whose dog ate something weird. You broke a tooth. Dental emergencies are good in a pinch, but you have to use them sparingly. Your car broke down. It's great timing if it happens around lunch, so you don't have to come back for the afternoon. Jury duty. This one can get you out of work for multiple days, but use at your own risk. Your physical is taking longer than expected. A lot of jobs require you to get a yearly physical for insurance, so maybe it takes an entire afternoon. You need to get ice cream after. Do you? Some people think the best excuse is none at all. Simply email your boss in the morning, say, hey, I need to head home early today. I've got something important to take care of. Boom.
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0: Lulz of Law from 57, overnight under partly cloudy skies, southerly winds 8 to 15 miles per hour. More clouds than sun Wednesday, highs level off around 82. Chance of thunderstorms Wednesday night, lows around 58, overcast. Temps above average Thursday and Friday with highs in the low 80s. Thunderstorms both days. From the Weatherology Radio Network Weather Center, I'm meteorologist Laura Lockwood. Currently 66.

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0: It's official. Taylor Swift is part of the Toy Story franchise. She wrote an original song for Toy Story 5 called I Knew It, I Knew You. It comes out Friday. Taylor reunited with collaborator Jack Antonoff for this one, and it'll be a return to her country roots. The song is inspired by, quote, rootin' tootin' cowgirl Jessie's ongoing journey in Toy Story 5 that began back in Toy Story 2. Taylor says, quote, I've always dreamed of getting to write for these characters who I adored since I was a five-year-old kid watching the first Toy Story movie. I fell instantly in love with Toy Story 5 when I was lucky enough to see it in its early stages, and I wrote this song as soon as I got home from the screening. Sometimes you just know. Of course, it wouldn't be a Taylor Swift release without Variations. On her website, she's selling 3 collector's edition CDs.
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14: See weather.
3: Lulls level off around 57 overnight under partly cloudy skies. Southerly winds 8 to 15 miles per hour. More clouds than sun Wednesday. Highs level off around 82. Chance of thunderstorms Wednesday night. Lows around 58. Overcast. Temps above average Thursday and Friday with highs in the low 80s. Thunderstorms both days. From the Weatherology Radio Network Weather Center, I'm meteorologist Laura Lockwood. Right now, it's 64 degrees.
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6: Lulls up aloft around 57, overnight under partly cloudy skies, southerly winds 8 to 15 miles per hour. More clouds than sun Wednesday, highs level off around 82. Chance of thunderstorms Wednesday night, lows around 58, overcast. Temps above average Thursday and Friday with highs in the low 80s. Thunderstorms both days. From the Weatherology Radio Network Weather Center, I'm meteorologist Laura Lockwood. Right now, it's 66 degrees. I'll bring it
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0: 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It's Kendall, and the playlist continues. Kelly Clarkson, Somber, and Rihanna coming right up. 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

0: All right, what are we looking forward to this month? Settling in nicely to June. We've got some sports. Stanley Cup Finals have begun. NBA Finals are starting as well. And the French Open Tennis Tournament runs through the 7th. The FIFA World Cup gets underway on the 11th. The U.S. team takes on Paraguay on the 12th. Golf's U.S. Open is June 18th through the 21st. The UFC White House event, UFC Freedom 250, is going down June 14th. The first official day of summer, June 21st, also happens to be Father's Day. And we've got a ton of movies hitting theaters. Masters of the Universe, Scary Movie 6, Steven Spielberg's Disclosure Day, Toy Story 5. Streaming, we've got a lot of shows to look forward to as well.
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16: See weather.
0: Partly cloudy skies overnight, lows around 57. South winds 8 to 15 miles per hour.
3: Cloudy skies with a few peaks of sun. Wednesday, high temperatures reach up to 82. Cloudy skies expected Wednesday night. Chance of thunderstorms, lows around 58. Slight chance for storms Thursday and Friday. From the Weatherology Radio Network Weather Center, I'm meteorologist Alora Lockwood. Currently, it's 66 degrees.
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9: Partly cloudy skies, overnight lows around 57. South winds 8 to 15 miles per hour. Cloudy skies with a few peaks of sun Wednesday. High temperatures reach up to 82. Cloudy skies expected Wednesday night. Chance of thunderstorms, lows around 58. Slight chance for storms Thursday and Friday. From the Weatherology Radio Network Weather Center, I'm meteorologist Aloha Lockwood. Right now, 67.

0: And now, a friendly reminder from us to you. Always make good choices. And it sounds like you're off to a good start. 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

0: I am dancing out the door. Thanks for hanging with me. It's Kendall. I gotta go, but the playlist continues. And Ella Langley's up next. Have a fabulous day.
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We read it all the time here on the radio show. And sometimes I always put them in two different categories. Really dumb criminals, criminals that did something that you're like, oh man, there's no way that's going to work. And sometimes a good idea that might have gone bad. I'm putting that one in this category. A 36-year-old man, Anthony J. Rhodes, ignited a grocery cart full of fireworks to cover up a jewelry heist at a Walmart. He stole jewelry somewhere in the neighborhood of $10,000, did 10 million.

0: $1 million worth of damage to the store. Here's one of the deputies talking about how they found the guy.
1: 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That gave our investigators just a little bit of a clue on who this person is.
0: I'm not saying that I would do that. I'm just saying that, I don't know, setting off a bunch of fireworks to distract? It's not a terrible idea.
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21: More clouds than sun today with a high of 82. Winds out of the south, 10 to 15 miles per hour. Chance of thunderstorms tonight, lows level off around 58, overcast skies. Sunshine mixed with clouds at times tomorrow, slight chance for storms, high temperatures reach up to 82. I'm meteorologist Ulora Lockwood with your weatherology forecast, brought to you by Egg Country. Currently 64.
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1: 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Fun show ahead. We got your morning chuckle coming up here at 6:20. It is National Repeat Day, which sounds confusing already. So we're going to try to explain it and go over the history of today. Thanks to John Doe. That's coming up here at 6:20. Let's get this ad-free 6 o'clock music block going, though. It's hump day, and I'm glad you're here.

Don't forget about preschool story time going on this morning from 10:30 at the Douglas County Library in Alexandria. It's for kids ages 3 to 5. Books, songs, puppets, all kinds of fun.

64 degrees right now. A little sunshine is going to be coming up here. We got a beautiful sunrise at the moment. 82 will be the high here today. South winds blowing from at 9 miles an hour.

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0: It's Brady Carpenter on Z99, wrapping up our ad-free 6 o'clock music block. Hey, it's time for our morning chuckle. Today is National Repeat Day. Sorry, confusing, because I don't remember knowing that there was a repeat day. Either way, we've got a special look at the history of this very important and definitely necessary holiday.
1: Today we celebrate National Repeat Day, a holiday so important they had to announce it twice. Today we celebrate National Repeat Day, a holiday so important they had to announce it twice. Historians believe the earliest known celebration featured a man walking into his office and saying, "Happy National Repeat Day," to which his co-worker replied, "Happy National Repeat Day." National Repeat Day has since grown into a beloved tradition where people gather together to repeat the same stories they've been telling for decades. Stories like, "Back in my day, gas was only 99 cents." Or, "When I was your age, I walked 5 miles to school." A story so popular, economists estimate old men have told it 14 billion times, despite no one believing it ever happened. National Repeat Day also honors parents, a group that spends approximately 80% of their lives repeating the same things over and over. Like, "Leave your sister alone," "How many times do I have to tell you?" and the often repeated, "Because I said so." Indeed, repeating things has become a way of life for just about everyone, mostly because nobody listens the first time, or the second time, or the third time. This has been a brief history of National Repeat Day. This has been a brief history of National Repeat Day. Thanks for listening, and for those who just tuned

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1: There's the history of National Repeat Day. Again, because it repeated from last year. Definitely not made up. Definitely a real reporter. That's John Doe with definitely not a voice changer. Hope you're having a wonderful start here at Hump Day. We got Christina Perry. We got Ellie Golden on the way helping us get to some music news.
2: 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Z99, back in a few.
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0: That's Ellie Goulden on Z99.3. Tim McRae, Neil Horan on the way, helping us get to some music news. We're going to learn more about Alex Warren, talking about an embarrassing encounter he had with Harry Styles. That's all on the way, but right now, your local and regional update with Mark Anthony.
1: Five people were reportedly injured in a crash near Sauk Center. The Stearns County Sheriff's Office says they were notified about a crash in Sauk Center Township. According to the report, when deputies arrived, they found a pickup truck in the East Ditch. A 41-year-old driver of that vehicle from Sauk Center was reportedly traveling northbound on County Road 186 when she lost control of the pickup and left the roadway. She, along with four passengers, were injured and taken to area hospitals. Officials say alcohol and speed are believed to be factors in that crash. And yesterday morning, the Douglas County Sheriff's Office received a call reporting that a woman's husband, Paul Lohman, who suffers from dementia, was missing from their home. Douglas County deputies responded and learned that Paul was missing for close to an hour and was last seen by his wife approaching a neighbor's home. An emergency alert was issued to those within 3-mile radius of Harmony Hills Drive Northwest to be watchful for Paul. After nearly 4 hours of searching, Paul was located. Sheriff Troy Wolverson talks about the incident.
2: We were able to call Stearns County and ask for assistance. They have a bloodhound, so their handler brought the bloodhound over, started a track. The dog actually tracked right to the door of a house, and he was located inside the house.
1: By the way, the Douglas County Sheriff's Office is thankful for everyone who responded and helped in that surge. And starting today, weather permitting, utility crews will begin a project to install overhead power lines across Highway 29 south of Alexandria and I-94 east of the Bergen Lake Rest Area. Motorists in the Alexandria Lakes area can expect the following going on today through June 6, lane closures along Highway 29. Near the I-94 interchange, and then June 8th through the 10th, lane closures along I-94 in both directions east of the Bergen Lake Rest Area. For more on that project, just go to the MnDOT website. And that's a look at your news. I'm Mark Anthony.
0: You bet you are, Mark Anthony, with our local and regional update on Z99.3. Hey, if you've got a birthday coming up, your kids, yours, your coworkers, your moms, your dads, your grandpas, your grandmas, text the keyword birthday to 320-762-3670. Tell us the name and when they're celebrating, and whether it's today or later this week, because then listen on Friday. That's when we party.

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1: Niall Horan here on Z99.3. Hey, we got a fun show ahead coming up here at 6:50. It is music news. But make sure, hey, all you have to do to win tickets to Monster Truck Nitro Tour coming up this weekend. 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That's going on at the Viking Speedway here in Alexandria. 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
1: Alex Warren talks about an embarrassing encounter he had with Harry Styles.
2: I'm walking back from my performance, and Harry's walking out after his performance. And so he's celebrating with all his people, and I start walking, and I'm right behind him. And he looks back at me. I go, I promise I'm not following you. I promise I'm not following you. I have to go get changed. And he was like, oh, dude, you're fine. So we start walking together. We're now next to each other. He invites me into his circle. I've been granted into the Harry Styles circle. And he goes, I immediately go, I didn't know you had moves like that. And immediately he goes, neither did I. And I was like, oh, that's cool.
1: Backstreet Boys star AJ McLean, he talked about the journey he has had and he's been on since the Backstreet Boys broke up.
3: It's been an incredible journey, kind of finding my way,
4: yes.
3: You know, outside of Backstreet Boys.
4: Uh-huh.
3: You know, this kind of journey of self-discovery and really finding my true happiness. It shows in the music.
4: Yes.
3: And it's just, I took a little trip 2 years ago. I went down to Scottsdale, Arizona for a little mental health retreat.
4: I love that.
3: And I stayed down there for 10 weeks. And what I got out of that was understanding that AJ is a character in a band.
4: Mm-hmm.
3: It doesn't define me as who I am. I want the world to get to know Alex.
1: This baby was singing Ella Langley before she could talk. You got to hear this.
5: She's from Texas, I can tell by the way he's two-stepping around the room. Judging by the smile that's written on his face, there's nothing I can do. It doesn't take a crystal ball to see. A cowboy always finds a way to leave. Drinking Jack all by myself. He's choosing Texas, I can tell.
1: 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That's music news here on Z99.3. Happy hump day. We got some hump day hits coming up here on Today's Hit Music.
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17: Partly sunny skies today with our high nearing 82. South winds between 10 and 15 and gusting as high as 30. Showers and thunderstorms are likely overnight tonight, mostly cloudy with a low around 58. South winds between 10 and 15 and gusting as high as 30. Some scattered showers possible on a Thursday, otherwise sunny with a high of 82, and scattered showers on a Thursday night with a low around 57. And still some rain showers possible throughout Friday. From the Weatherology Radio Network Weather Center, I'm meteorologist Carol Foster. Currently it's 64 degrees.
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0: Halfway to the weekend already, and we've got a beautiful day on tap. 82 for a high here today right now. 64 degrees at 6:59. Hey, we've got so much fun coming up here on today's show at 7:20. It is our crazy, wacky, no way, no good news.
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3: Wings up.
0: Yeah, we're going to talk a little sports. That's all coming up here. And later in the show, we've got some Monster Truck Tour, Nitro Tour tickets to give away. And we're going to talk to one of the executive producers of that show as well. That's coming up right around 8:20, so I look forward to that. We're giving away so much stuff. We got magic show tickets to give away as well from Zach Mers. You can do that through our social media page. Just check it out now at Z99 Radio. All right, let's send it over to the newsroom with this guy.
4: I'm Mark Anthony.
0: And he's got our news.
4: Five people were reportedly injured in a crash near Sauk Center. The Stearns County Sheriff's Office says they were notified about a crash in Sauk Center Township. According to the report, when deputies arrived, they found a pickup truck in the East Ditch. A 41-year-old driver of that vehicle from Sauk Center was reportedly traveling northbound on County Road 186 when she lost control of the pickup and left the roadway. She, along with four passengers, were injured and taken to area hospitals. Officials say alcohol and speed are believed to be factors in that crash. And yesterday morning, the Douglas County Sheriff's Office received a call reporting that a woman's husband, Paul Lohman, who suffers from dementia, was missing from their home. Douglas County deputies responded and learned that Paul was missing for close to an hour and was last seen by his wife approaching a neighbor's home. An emergency alert was issued to those within 3-mile radius of Harmony Hills Drive Northwest to be watchful for Paul. After nearly 4 hours of searching, Paul was located. Sheriff Troy Wolverson talks about the incident.
5: We were able to call Stearns County and ask for assistance. They have a bloodhound, so their handler brought the bloodhound over, started a track. The dog actually tracked right to the door of a house, and he was located inside the house.
4: By the way, the Douglas County Sheriff's Office is thankful for everyone who responded and helped in that surge. And starting today, weather permitting, utility crews will begin a project to install overhead power lines across Highway 29 south of Alexandria and I-94 east of the Bergen Lake Rest Area. Motorists in the Alexandria Lakes area can expect the following going on today through June 6, lane closures along Highway 29. Near the I-94 interchange, and then June 8th through the 10th, lane closures along I-94 in both directions east of the Bergen Lake Rest Area. For more on that project, just go to the MnDOT website. And that's a look at your news. I'm Mark Anthony.
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1: 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The Art Fusion exhibit is open starting at 3 o'clock at the Evansville Arts Center. 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If you love art and you haven't been to Evansville, gotta check this out. 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

0: Well, a man in Mississippi stole a fire truck and then brought it back. 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Crazy, wacky, no way, no good news.
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0: Well, it's a bold strategy because most people try to run from the crime, not return it like it's a library book. 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Crazy, wacky, no way, no good news. 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

0: That's Olivia Rodrigo on Z99.3. We got your Two Average Joe Sports Show coming up here at 7:50. We're going to talk with D-Mac, Dave McClurg, talk a little sports. Hey, I saw this survey, the top five most popular dog names in 2026. Now, we're not even halfway through 2026, but these are the most popular ones so far. Coco, Bluey, Bear, Rocky, and Princess. I have a hunch that Bluey was named for most kids that have dogs because they love that show. But Bear, Rocky, Princess, I feel like Bear is a very popular one every single year. If you want, share your dog names. Got any unique ones that nobody names their dog? I want to know. My dog's named Herbie. 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
4: Partly sunny skies today with our high nearing 82. South winds between 10 and 15 and gusting as high as 30. Showers and thunderstorms are likely overnight tonight, mostly cloudy with a low around 58. South winds between 10 and 15 and gusting as high as 30. Some scattered showers possible on a Thursday, otherwise sunny with a high of 82, and scattered showers on a Thursday night with a low around 57. And still some rain showers possible throughout Friday. From the Weatherology Radio Network Weather Center, I'm meteorologist Carol Foster. Currently it's 63 degrees.
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0: 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I want to celebrate your birthday with you on Fridays at 8:40. 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

0: That's Avicii here on Z99.3. Well, it's time for our 2 Average Joe Sports Show. We're going to talk a little Twins, but we're also going to talk a little NHL All-Star Game. Also, NBA Finals tip-off and the NHL Stanley Cup Final is underway as well. That's all coming up here in our 2 Average Joe Sports Show.
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3: And it is spectacular. Oh, as was wow. That swing, Santa Maria! You can do it!
0: Wings up! Good morning, D-Mac. Happy hump day.
4: Yes, back at you.
0: It's going to be a fun one. We had an unfortunate loss last night, so our sports season comes to an end. Broadcast season, I should say, because I think there is still some more Cardinal activity going on in the postseason. But our broadcast season comes to an end. We had a great 2025-26.
4: Yeah, a very remarkable year, you know, especially with this class of 2026, you know, whether it be this past academic year or the academic year before, you know, a lot of these kids got involved in taking us to, you know, deep into section tournaments and state tournaments and things like that. So it's been a blast.
0: It's something to be proud of for all those athletes, I should say, finishing up their high school careers and whatever sport. But we'll have you talk more Cardinal stuff coming up here at 820, our Cardinal Sports Report. D-Mac.
5: I'm talking baseball, like Reggie Queens and Denver, talking baseball.
0: It was a great night there for the Twins. They did take down the White Sox. It was kind of a back-and-forth game for a little while, but they were able to hold off the White Sox comeback and take them down 6-4.
4: And that means a series win for the Twins because they play three and they've won the first two.
0: So a chance for a sweep here today. You know what time that game is?
4: 12:40.
0: 12:40. So
4: or 10:40 this morning in the Western time zone or the Pacific time zone. But I don't know if we have Twins or White Sox fans out in the Pacific time zone, but it should be duly noted.
0: Hey, if you're out there, we got your back. But that's going on here today. It was an active day yesterday because we got the Golden Knights and the Carolina Hurricanes starting off that NHL Stanley Cup final matchup.
6: Hello out there. We're on the air. It's hockey night tonight.
0: It was a win for Vegas. They went out, got off to a 2-0 deficit early in the game, and then had to climb their way back into that game, and then took the lead 3-2. Then it was tied. They took the lead 4-3. Then it was tied, and then they finally got that final 5-4 lead. So a good game for the Knights in game one.
4: Yeah, the Carolina Hurricanes obviously got the fans energized because I believe the first goal of the game was scored less than a half a minute in.
0: Yeah.
4: But unfortunately, there's that old axiom that the two-goal lead is the most difficult to preserve, and the Hurricanes were not able to do that at all last night. So,
0: got to say, if we stop saying that the two-goal lead is the most difficult goal, maybe it would be less difficult because you put that in your heads, and you know, as a hockey player, and get out to a two-goal lead, you're just you know you're thinking it. Oh, this is the most dangerous lead, even though you know a one-goal lead makes way more sense. But I think that's what makes it a dangerous lead because they score and then it is a one-goal lead, but. A crazy, crazy saying.
4: Well, I think when a team that's behind scores a goal to drop it to one, I think it forces the team that's ahead to be a little more focused. Yeah. Whereas I think you get off to a two-goal lead and there's a feeling that, okay, we've got some breathing room now, so we don't have to compete quite as hard.
0: Yeah, that's very true. Hockey's a mind game. You know, sometimes it shouldn't be, but it is. I mean, in every position, momentum swings, and that happened last night. But a fun one, nonetheless, here in the Stanley Cup Final, something we deserve as hockey fans because, to be real honest, since the first round, it's been kind of a snooze fest in the playoffs.
4: We haven't really had a lot of extended series. I mean, even the Wild, I think, went five against Colorado, and, you know, there hasn't been a whole lot of seven-game series or anything like that, unlike the NBA, which has had a lot of series that have gone the distance.
0: Stick with NHL, D-Mac. We've had a fun all-star breaks, and a quotation here in the NHL the last couple of years, because 2 years ago, it was that, the Four Nations face off. This last year, it was the Winter Olympics. That was a blast. It's going to be a little bit of a downswing. It's going to be an NHL All-Star game. I know. So they're switching that up here it had to happen. You can't have the Four Nations every year and players getting beat up every single All-Star break. So you got to take a break, use that when it matters. I mean, every once in a while, I'd say every 5 years, and then you mix in the Winter Olympics every four. I mean, I think that could work really well. But they are going to go international with teams representing multiple countries. World Squad, this is the new format built off recent success, obviously, with that Four Nations in the Olympics. But yeah, we'll see how that is. I know teams tend to care a little bit more when they're representing their country, more than just it being an all-star game.
4: Yeah, and we see that in the Olympic Games, that, you know, people take a lot of pride in representing their homeland.
0: Mm-hmm. Yeah, absolutely. So it's going to, maybe it'll mean more for players to make an all-star team as well. You know, obviously, in every sport, I don't think players really put a whole lot of weight into making an all-star game. Maybe I'm speaking out my rear end, but it just seems like it hasn't meant as much for a while.
4: I guess as a fan of a lot of sports, really, all-star-related events don't mean a heck of a lot. Yeah. I've even soured on Major League Baseball's all-star game because there was a time, and the Kansas City Royals were able to take advantage of this, that the team that won the all-star game, that league, had home field advantage in the World Series. And I was at the 2014 all-star game at Target Field when the American League beat the National League. When Minnesota Twins reliever Glenn Perkins and Twins catcher Kurt Suzuki were the battery to help wrap up the American League All-Star win there. And lo and behold, the Royals made the World Series that year and got home field advantage against San Francisco.
0: Thanks to the Twins.
4: Yes, in part. Yes. Yeah, and Salvador Perez was part of that All-Star team, and he had a contribution.
0: Yeah.
4: One-time Minnesota Twins pitcher Pat Neshek was pitching for the St. Louis Cardinals at that time. He actually took the loss in that All-Star game.
0: The famous sidearm reliever there, Pat Neshek. And also, if you want to feel like that was a long time ago, Kurt Suzuki, he's now a coach, or a manager, I should say, I believe, for the Angels.
4: Yes, okay. The Los Angeles Angels of Anaheim, California. Kurt Suzuki is in his first year as manager there, and then of course Glenn Perkins is in the broadcast booth.
0: So yeah, you want to feel like that was a long time ago. Geez, it doesn't feel like that long, but crazy how time flies when we're having fun, right, D-Mac?
4: Exactly.
0: Yeah. D-Mac, the NBA Finals tips off tonight. San Antonio hosting the New York Knicks. I almost said the Mets, but I stopped myself. But D-Mac, what are your predictions for this series?
4: I think it goes a while. Okay. I think the Spurs are going to find a way to get one road victory. I think the Knicks may actually get a win in San Antonio, but I think the Spurs are going to get the NBA championship. It'll take six games, so they'll wrap it up in the world's most famous arena, Madison Square Garden in New York City. Although I think a lot of Knicks fans have been fully buying the Kool-Aid these days that because they've won 11 consecutive playoff games, that they're a team of destiny. But, you know, I personally will root for Karl Anthony Towns to do well. But, you know, when he might have to be finding a way to help defend Victor Wembanyama, that likely will get Kat into some foul issues, and he's not nearly as effective on the bench as he is on the floor.
0: That is true. Victor Wembanyama, it seems like he's almost as dominant as, you know, I'm not saying he's prime LeBron or, you know, MJ, and I'm not the biggest basketball fan, so I'm not going to sit there and say that, but it seems like he's becoming a player where he's hard to defend, almost impossible.
4: Yeah, and he still has not hit his ceiling in terms of how much potential has been realized. So I don't know if in the course of time there are going to be players historically from the NBA that you would compare to Wemby. I think Wemby is going to become his own. Future players will be compared to Victor Wembanyama.
0: I mean, he is a giant human being, so hopefully he can stay healthy. That's always a main key when it comes to these basketball players that are, you know, 7'5" or whatever he is. Crazy, crazy heights. I think he's, what, 7?
4: 7'4", I think he is.
0: That was close.
4: But he weighs less than I do. You know, his weight, I believe, is 235 pounds. And
0: it's kind of like Minnesota's native Chet Holmgren. I mean, he's tall, but oh my goodness.
4: Yeah, I think a strong wind still might blow Chet Holmgren over. And boy, I was listening to one of the Twin City Sports Talk stations yesterday, and they were roasting Chet Holmgren about how he was basically a veritable non-factor in the deciding game of the Western Conference Finals there, where Victor Wembanyama just dominated him and basically forced Chet Holmgren to be a one-dimensional player, because Holmgren simply didn't shoot. He only had two shots the whole night, and he hit 50% of his shots, but he only took two.
0: Crazy. D-Mac, I appreciate you joining us here today. We will recap yesterday's baseball season finale. They did lose in the playoffs. We'll recap that coming up right around 9:40 in depth. We'll have a shorter recap coming up at around 8:20 with your Cardinal Sports Report.
4: That's right. And next hour, when we do the Cardinal Sports Report, we'll tell you a little bit about some of the state track and field qualifiers. I believe they will have a send-off over at Alexandria Area High School this afternoon at 5 o'clock in front of the main entrance. So you are welcome to join and offer well wishes for that. The State Track and Field Championships will be taking place tomorrow. And we were on site at the same general location, St. Michael Albertville High School, where the State Track Championships will be starting up tomorrow.
0: I appreciate it. D-Mac, thanks for stopping in here today. We look forward to chatting with you tomorrow. Thursday.
4: Excellent.
0: Yeah, Thursday tomorrow. Got hump day today. Coming up here at 8:20, though, we got a special interview with the executive producer of the Monster Truck Nitro series going on this weekend. 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

0: 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Happy Hump Day.
1: Hump Day.
0: We're midway through the week already. How about that? The time's flying. We're having too much fun. Thanks to you. Hey, we got an ad-free 8 o'clock hat trick of hits music block on the way. But also, we're going to be talking with Mike Fonder of Monster Truck of the Nitro Tour Series that are coming to Alexandria for a 7 o'clock and a noon showing this weekend on the 6th. So we're going to talk to him for more information. That's coming up here at 8:20.
2: Five people were reportedly injured in a crash near Sauk Center. The Stearns County Sheriff's Office says they were notified about a crash in Sauk Center Township. According to the report, when deputies arrived, they found a pickup truck in the East Ditch. A 41-year-old driver of that vehicle from Sauk Center was reportedly traveling northbound on County Road 186 when she lost control of the pickup and left the roadway. She, along with four passengers, were injured and taken to area hospitals. Officials say alcohol and speed are believed to be factors in that crash. And yesterday morning, the Douglas County Sheriff's Office received a call reporting that a woman's husband, Paul Lohman, who suffers from dementia, was missing from their home. Douglas County deputies responded and learned that Paul was missing for close to an hour and was last seen by his wife approaching a neighbor's home. An emergency alert was issued to those within 3-mile radius of Harmony Hills Drive Northwest to be watchful for Paul. After nearly 4 hours of searching, Paul was located. Sheriff Troy Wolverson talks about the incident.
3: We were able to call Stearns County and ask for assistance. They have a bloodhound, so their handler brought the bloodhound over, started a track. The dog actually tracked right to the door of a house, and he was located inside the house.
2: By the way, the Douglas County Sheriff's Office is thankful for everyone who responded and helped in that surge. And starting today, weather permitting, utility crews will begin a project to install overhead power lines across Highway 29 south of Alexandria and I-94 east of the Bergen Lake Rest Area. Motorists in the Alexandria Lakes area can expect the following going on today through June 6. Lane closures along Highway 29 near the I-94 interchange, and then June 8th through the 10th, lane closures along I-94 in both directions east of the Bergen Lake Rest Area. For more on that project, just go to the MnDOT website. And that's a look at your news. I'm Mark Anthony.
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6: Weather. Partly sunny skies today with our high nearing 82. South winds between 10 and 15 and gusting as high as 30. Showers and thunderstorms are likely overnight tonight, mostly cloudy with a low around 58. South winds between 10 and 15 and gusting as high as 30. Some scattered showers possible on a Thursday, otherwise sunny with a high of 82, and scattered showers on a Thursday night with a low around 57. And still some rain showers possible throughout Friday. From the Weatherology Radio Network Weather Center, I'm meteorologist Carol Foster. Currently it's 68 degrees.
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68 degrees already this morning. 82 is going to be the high right now. 14 mile an hour winds, and we got some sunshine out there. A couple clouds covering up the sun, but we'll have more sun as the day goes along. I wish

0: it up. Loving, I'm living, so we turn it up. Yeah, we turning it up.
1: A lot of fun stuff going on in the Lakes area here this week. There is a salad luncheon going on from 11 to 1 at St. Mary's Great Hall today. It's put on by the Daughters of Isabella.

0: Shape of You.
1: Well, we're joined right now by Mike Fonder, the executive producer of the Monster Truck Nitro Tour coming to Viking Speedway. First off, hey, Mike, thanks for joining us here and taking a couple minutes this morning to talk to us about this fun event we got coming up.
2: Yeah, good morning, and we are super excited. It's our first time coming to the Viking Speedway in Alexandria, Minnesota, and the Monster Truck Nitro Tour is ready to rock the house with those 10,000-pound, high-flying, car-crushing monster trucks. Got a great show coming this weekend. Of course, we got a great lineup of monster trucks. We've got the first-ever 3D Skull monster truck. We got the Wild Thing coming out of retirement, so folks are going to want to come and see that. They've probably seen it in the past on Monster Jam. We got a great lineup of trucks. Of course, the legendary Monster Patrol, driven by female monster truck Brandy Schmidt. And then, of course, we've got Mark with the Wicked Sickness monster truck. He's down from the St. Louis area. And our premier driver this weekend is going to be the Redneck Rampage, Rod Schmidt. That is the husband of Brandy Schmidt. So we have a husband and wife monster truck team this weekend. Brandy will be driving the legendary, of course, Monster Patrol truck, and then the Redneck Rampage will be driven by Rod Schmidt. And Rod drove the Gravedigger truck on Monster Jam for over 16 years, so one of our top-tier monster truck drivers here this weekend as well. A great show, the pit party. I mean, two shows on Saturday. The first show is going to be at noon. The pit party is going to be from 10:30 a.m. to 11:30 a.m. That is your opportunity to meet and greet the superstars that drive these monster trucks, get up close and personal, get pictures, ask questions, get the drivers to pose for pictures. So that's a great thing. So that pit party goes on from 10:30 to 11:30. The first show is at 12 p.m. And then, of course, we have a second show, and that one goes on at 7 p.m. at night. And the pit party will be 5:30 to 6:30. Of course, tickets are still available at monstertrucktour.com, and children 2 and under are free, and lots of great things going on. Of course, the truck subjects, some of the times the lineup of the trucks can be different. I know some of our earlier advertising said that we were going to have the Mechanical Mischief monster truck, but we are not, so there's a different change up there. But yeah, a great lineup of trucks. It's a great family, affordable show. We hope everybody comes out and checks it out, because it's a lot of fun. If you've never been with your family to a monster truck show, you're going to want to check this one out, the Monster Truck Nitro Tour.
1: Well, awesome. Yeah, that sounds like a lot of fun. So if somebody's, never been to a monster truck event, but looking kind of like on the fence about going, how could you convince them that they need to get to this one?
2: Well, I can convince them in this way. I'm the announcer of the show. My job is to entertain and educate the crowd, and I've been doing this for 40 years. And so I've watched the monster trucks, evolve from what they were back in the day to what they are now. And people will not understand what monster trucks are doing now. We can take these trucks and fly them 35, 40 feet in the air, and it's like landing on a cushion of air. The technology in these monster trucks have made it possible to see all the tricks they do. If people watch Monster Jam on TV on the Roku channel, you can watch it 24/7. You'll see some amazing tricks that they do. These same drivers, some of them are independents, they also run at Monster Jam in the winter months, and now in the summer they come and run with us independent contractors. So it's a great show. If you've never seen something like this, you want to come and check it out once. I ask at every one of our shows, how many people have never been to a monster truck show before? And we're about 50% of the crowd has never been to a show. And once they've been to them, they keep coming. Last weekend, we were in Portage, Wisconsin. We did a show that it's a fairgrounds, and they're running a fundraiser event every year to save their grandstands. And we did it last weekend, and it was just unbelievable. The second year back there, how many people showed up came from the first year. So it becomes a family tradition. We're sort of like the circus. You don't get to see us every weekend. So when you do, come and see the motorized circus. We might not have elephants and everything else, but we got 10,000-pound fire-breathing monster trucks that'll thrill the hell out of you.
1: I love it, Mike. Any other information we need to know?
2: No, just that they can get their tickets at monstertrucktour.com, or they can get them right late at the gate if they want. If they don't want to buy them online, they can get them right at the gate, cash or credit card.
1: Awesome. Mike, thanks for joining us here this morning, and I look forward to this weekend.
2: Hey, we do too. And, you know, there's a saying, the ground is already shaken and we are ready to rock and roll Alexandria, Minnesota.
0: Quick break. Don't go far. What's coming up next is straight fire. Not literally, though. That'd be bad.
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13: 10 Alexandria Cardinal track and field athletes and 2 Alexandria boys tennis players get set to compete at state. Good luck on Thursday to Nathan Cook and Donovan Rozu from the Alexandria boys tennis team. They'll compete in the doubles bracket tomorrow at the Baseline Tennis Center on the U of M campus in Minneapolis, as they'll match up at 10 a.m. against a doubles team from Edina High School. Good luck to all of the Alexandria Cardinal track and field state qualifiers that are set to compete tomorrow and Saturday in the Class AAA division of the Minnesota State High School League State Track and Field Championships at St. Michael Albertville High School. That includes Jaken Miller, Adrian Miles, Micah Kitzman, and Cole Kronfelt from the Alexandria boys track and field team, along with Emma Basson, Ellie Hummelvig, Peyton Kaur, Kate Yonner, Izzy Nye, and Mila Warzeka from the Cardinal girls track and field team. In Class 4A Section 8 playoff baseball Tuesday, St. Michael Albertville topped the Alexandria Cardinals 8-2. 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

0: That's Max McNown here on Z99.3. Hey, we got Lisa. We got Bruno Mars on the way. Also, we're giving away tickets. 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We've got Zach Murr's Magic Show tickets on the way here at 8:40. 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
8: Weather. Partly sunny skies today with our high nearing 82. South winds between 10 and 15 and gusting as high as 30. Showers and thunderstorms unlikely overnight tonight, mostly cloudy with a low around 58. South winds between 10 and 15 and gusting as high as 30. Some scattered showers possible on a Thursday, otherwise sunny with a high of 82, and scattered showers on a Thursday night with a low around 57. And still some rain showers possible throughout Friday. From the Weatherology Radio Network Weather Center, I'm meteorologist Kara Foster. Currently it's 70 degrees.
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0: Well, I mentioned we're giving away stuff all week long, and I'm not kidding. This is going to be a fun week long, and we've got a big giveaway right now. We're giving away something awesome, tickets to see Zach Mertz present Kid at Heart. It's an interactive magic show coming to Alexandria. That's on the way on June 12th. This is a one-of-a-kind show where the audience actually decides what happens next. And I talked to him the other day, and he's a very fun and easy-to-talk-to guy. And the stuff that he gets to do, or the audience has him do, is pretty wild. We've got four packs of tickets to give away, though. 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

0: Good morning. Thanks for waking up with me, JP, on the C&D Granite Morning Show on Z99.3. Happy hump day. It's that time of the morning where we hear from celebrities. This is a great one. We're going to hear from Marlon Wayans, also Tina Fey, and Olivia Munn. That's all coming up.
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0: Marlon Wayans talks about why he dedicated his film Scary Movie to his parents.
2: I dedicated the movie to my parents, and my parents passed on. And it's funny, this movie happened because my dad, on his deathbed, wanted me and my brothers to work together again. I told my dad, I don't think I can do it. He goes, come on, son, for me. Yeah. I said, all right, for you. He said, you promise? I said, I promise. And he shake hands on it. And I know it sounds really dramatic, but, you know, that my dad would ask me to do this. So we did this movie.
0: He also says he wants people to just go to the film and laugh.
2: I want you to put your phones away. I want you to go sit in that theater with your friends, and I want you to feel what we felt like in the 90s when we used to go to the movie theaters and laugh, and there's this huge cultural explosion. I feel like people have forgotten how to laugh.
3: Yeah.
2: Put your phones away, go to the theater, go laugh and feel good for 84 minutes and enjoy your time. Take your kids, corrupt them little children. Yeah. Have a great time.
0: Tina Fey says she and her husband really didn't do much for their 25th anniversary.
4: We went, had to go to Los Angeles for the premiere of the Four Seasons anyway, so we were like, well, let's just go a little early. We had a little weekend at the hotel.
3: Yeah.
4: Quiet, did nothing.
3: Yes.
4: Sat by the pool. One point we said, do you want to walk around a mall? And I was like, yes.
3: Yes.
4: Walk around a mall with no kids, not go into Hollister. Not like
3: you don't have to do anything.
4: I was like, you want
3: to,
4: yeah, just do what you want. I was like, you want to look at these wide shoes and Allen Edmonds for an hour? Do it. Do it. This is love.
0: Olivia Munn says her husband, John Mulaney, woke up from a dead sleep to watch a movie with her mother.
5: The night before, my husband has a list of Korean movies he wants to watch with her.
4: Okay.
5: So they like, he has his notepad and they like go through it. And it's like their little twosome thing to do. And then they were watching a movie the night before and they didn't finish it. And then that night, John put Malcolm to sleep, and then he fell asleep in bed. And my mom comes to get me. She shuffles in. She goes, hey, wake up John Mulaney. Oh, first of all, she calls him first and last name. She goes, hey, wake up John Mulaney. It's time to finish our movie. And I was like, but he's sleeping. She goes, wake him up. So I go in there, and I'm thinking he's going to be like, oh, like I want to go to sleep. So I wake him up. He's dead asleep. I'm like, John. He's like, what? What? He startles. I'm like, sorry, Mom said you have to watch this movie. You don't have to. He's like, no. It's time to watch the movie.
0: 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It's hump day. We've got more hits on the way. And coming up here at 9:05, it's our chart toppers in time.
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0: 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Music news at 9:20. But first, your news.
1: Well, yesterday morning, the Douglas County Sheriff's Office received a call from Lynn Lohman reporting that her elderly husband, Paul, who suffers from dementia, was missing from their home in Carlos. Douglas County deputies responded, learned that Paul was missing for close to 1 hour. An emergency alert was issued to those within a 3-mile radius to be watchful and looking for Paul. After nearly 4 hours of searching for him, Paul was located safe at a neighbor's home. Sheriff Troy Wolverson talked with me last night about that search.
2: We were able to call Stearns County and ask for assistance. They have a bloodhound, so their handler brought the bloodhound over, started a track. The dog actually tracked right to the door of a house, and he was located inside the house. And
1: by the way, the Douglas County Sheriff's Office thanks everyone who responded to assist in that search. And 5 people have reportedly been injured following a crash near Sauk Center. The Stearns County Sheriff's Office says they were notified of that crash in Sauk Center Township. According to officials, when deputies arrived, they found a pickup truck in the east ditch. A 41-year-old woman from Sauk Center was reportedly traveling northbound along County Road 186 when she lost control of the truck and left the road and went into the ditch. She, along with 4 passengers, were injured and taken to area hospitals. Officials say alcohol and speed are believed to be factors in that crash. And starting today, weather permitting, utility crews will begin a project to install overhead power lines across Highway 29 south of Alexandria and I-94 east of the Bergen Lake Rest Area. MnDOT says motorists in the Alexandria area can expect lane closures starting today, running through June 6th. Along Highway 29 near the I-94 interchange. For more on that project, go to the MnDOT website. And that's a look at your news. I'm Mark Anthony.
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0: Going back to 2017, this song brought together 4 major artists and turned into one of the biggest collaborations of the year and maybe the decade. Built on bright island influence groove, it leaned into feel-good energy instead of overthinking things. Each artist brings a different style, but in it all fits together in a way that feels easy and radio ready. DJ Khaled, he pulled it all together with Justin Bieber on the hook and verses from Quavo and Chance the Rapper, giving the track both pop and pop appeal and hip-hop credibility. Once it landed, it was everywhere. This song climbed to number 1 on the Billboard Hot 100 list and became one of the most defining songs of the 2017 summer. Here it is, I'm the One, another chart topper on Chart Toppers through time.

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Hey, even celebrities and music stars are awkward in front of other celebrities and music stars. We're going to hear from Alex Warren. He talks about a crazy encounter he had with Harry Styles. That's coming up at 9:20 in music news.

0: Alex Warren talks about an embarrassing encounter he had with Harry Styles.
1: I'm walking back from my performance, and Harry's walking out after his performance. And so he's celebrating with all his people, and I start walking, and I'm right behind him. And he looks back at me. I go, I promise I'm not following you. I promise I'm not following you. I have to go get changed. And he was like, oh, dude, you're fine. So we start walking together. We're now next to each other. He invites me.

0: into a circle. I've been granted into the Harry Styles circle. Yeah. And he goes, I immediately go, I didn't know you had moves like that. And immediately he goes, neither did I. And I was like, oh, that's cool. I want
1: it that way. Backstreet Boys star AJ McLean. He talks about the journey he has had and he's been on since the Backstreet Boys broke up.
2: It's been an incredible journey, kind of finding my way,
3: yes.
2: You know, outside of Backstreet Boys.
3: Uh-huh.
2: You know, this kind of journey of self-discovery and really finding my true happiness. It shows in the music.
3: Yes.
2: And it's just, I took a little trip 2 years ago. I went down to Scottsdale, Arizona for a little mental health retreat.
3: I love that.
2: And I stayed down there for 10 weeks. And what I got out of that was understanding that AJ is a character in a band.
3: Mm-hmm.
2: It doesn't define me as who I am. I want the world to get to know Alex. I just wanna be hurt
1: so bad, it hurts so bad. This baby was singing Ella Langley before she could talk. You gotta hear this.
4: She's from Texas, I can tell by the way he's two-stepping around the room. Judging by the smile that's written on his face, there's nothing I can do. It doesn't take a crystal ball to see. A cowboy always finds a way to leave. Drinking Jack all by myself. He's choosing Texas, I can tell.
1: Incredible. That's music news here on Z99.3. Happy hump day. We got some hump day hits coming up here on today's hit music.
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3: partly sunny skies today with our high nearing 82. South winds between 10 and 15 and gusting as high as 30. Showers and thunderstorms are likely overnight tonight, mostly cloudy with a low around 58. South winds between 10 and 15 and gusting as high as 30. Some scattered showers possible on a Thursday, otherwise sunny with a high of 82, and scattered showers on a Thursday night with a low around 57. And still some rain showers possible throughout Friday. From the Weatherology Radio Network Weather Center, I'm meteorologist Carol Foster. Currently it's 72 degrees.
16: 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Oh, yeah! Because mornings don't have to be miserable, unless you're in Wisconsin. And then, you know, sorry.

A quick reminder, preschool story time on the way here in about an hour at Douglas County Library at 10:30. It's for kids ages 3 to 5. Books, songs, puppets, rhymes, and you don't need to sign up ahead of time. Just show up, have some fun.

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0: Ed Sheeran wrapping up our ad-free 9 o'clock music block. Hey, it's time to send it over to D-Mac. He's got a recap of yesterday's Alexandria Cardinal baseball loss to St. Michael Albertville in the Section 8-4A tournament. That's coming up. It's time for D-Mac.
1: Wings up. The season came to its conclusion on Tuesday for the Alexandria Cardinals in the Class 4A Section 8 baseball tournament. St. Michael Albertville clustered at scoring into three different innings, plating two or more runs in each of those innings as part of an 8-2 victory in St. Michael. The second through fourth hitters in the Knights lineup proved to be mighty difficult for Alexandria Cardinal pitching to retire. The second hitter in St. Michael Albertville's lineup, third baseman Ryan Kurth, went 2-for-3 at the plate, scoring three times while collecting a double. The three-hitter in the lineup, shortstop Talen Sines, reached base in all four of his plate appearances. As he was hit by a pitch, he drew a walk and went 2-for-2 with an RBI while scoring three runs. One of his two hits was a double. The cleanup hitter for St. Michael Albertville, Tyler Herring, got hits in his first three plate appearances, all against Alexandria starter Landon Gasnarling. He started off the game 3-for-3, collecting a double, scoring a run, and driving in three. His two-run double in the bottom of the fourth inning put St. Michael Albertville on top 8-1 and ended the day on the mound for Gasnarling. St. Michael Albertville was able to grab the lead with two in the bottom of the first inning, tacking on three more to go up 5-0 in the third. Then after Alexandria scored a run in the top of the fourth inning, St. Michael Albertville came back with three in the bottom half. The Cardinals would plate one in the top of the sixth inning, but that would be the last of the damage against junior right-hander Braden George, who threw a complete game for the Knights. Though he ended up hitting three batters in the game, George walked just one while recording six strikeouts and scattering five Cardinal hits. Two of those came off the bat of senior shortstop Brody Adelman, who actually reached base in all three of his plate appearances. He led off the fourth inning with a single and later scored, and later led off the sixth inning with a base hit before coming around to score. Griffin Wimmer knocked in Alexandria's first run with an RBI double in the fourth inning, and Evan Zabel picked up an RBI with a sixth inning single. St. Michael Albertville finished with 8 runs, 8 hits, no errors, and 4 runners left on base, while Alexandria finished with 2 runs, 5 hits, 3 errors, while stranding 5 runners. Zabel did relieve Gasnarling on the mound in the bottom of the fourth inning and pitched 2 1/3 innings of scoreless relief. The Cardinals ended up their 2026 season with a final record of 13-11 and put together a 1-2 record in their first year in the Class 4A Section 8 baseball tournament. St. Michael Albertville now joins Elk River, Monticello, and Moorhead among the final four teams in the section. The Knights staved off elimination on Tuesday to raise their overall record to 16-9 and will be in must-win mode Wednesday afternoon, facing Elk River in an elimination bracket semifinal. Elk River stayed alive on Tuesday by blanking Bemidji 4-0, knocking the Lumberjacks out of the postseason. In the winner's bracket semifinals Tuesday, Moorhead traveled down to Monticello and defeated the Magic 6-1. I'm Dave McClurg with a recap on Alexandria's season finale in prep baseball as the Cardinals were defeated by the St. Michael Albertville Knights on Tuesday, 8-2.
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0: That's Sam Barber and Avery Anna. Avery Anna's going to be coming to Osakis later on this summer for a concert. You can look forward to that. She is on fire right now. That's a wrap for me today here on the C&D Grand and Morning Show. I appreciate you hanging out on this hump day. Keep rocking that smile and make sure to tune in tomorrow because we're going to hear from Harry Styles. He talks about living a normal life and actually going out and exploring the city. That's tomorrow when you wake up with me. Hey, your smile looks great on you. Stay awesome. Go out there and make somebody's day a little brighter. Coming up next, we got Focus on the Family commentary with Jim Daly. Right now, time for some comedy. Lenny Marcus talks about kids with bad grammar. Have a great rest of your hump day. We'll talk tomorrow. Bye.
1: Oh, and in case I don't see you, good afternoon, good evening, and good night.
2: Yeah.
3: Kids today, they can't even form a sentence correctly. They can't. Every kid I meet puts the preposition at the end of the sentence. It drives me nuts. They come up to me, excuse me, where the bathroom at? What? Where the bathroom at? I'm thinking, where's your English teacher at? You know where she at? She at the unemployment line. Trying to figure out where her job went to. Maybe we should teach the kids how to pronounce words. We have multiple pronunciations for every word now. It's annoying. Is it Iraq or Iraq? Is it Iran or Iran? Is it Porsche or Porsche? How about that store in the mall for the last 20 years? Aeropostale, Aeropostale, Aeropostale. It's so annoying, I can't take it. I was on a date with this girl. She says her name is Andrea. I said, Andrea? She goes, no, it's Andrea. I'm like, that's it, date's over. I'm not saying Andrea for the rest of my life. You pretentious idiot.
4: Terrorist attacks, plane crashes, fires. National tragedies are hard to explain to young children. We don't want them to fear the world, but to respect its dangers. And that all begins with shielding children from overexposure to tragedy. The goal isn't to hide them in a bubble and shield them from all bad news, but they do need to discover it in doses they can handle, age appropriate. Feelings of safety are key. Children take their emotional cues from their parents, so remain calm. If you're under control, your child will feel safe. They'll also feel safe if the rest of their lives seem normal, so keep as much structure in your child's day as you can. A predictable routine feels safer than a chaotic one. You may be tempted to comfort your child with promises like nothing bad will ever happen again, but that'll backfire. Tragedy will eventually strike again, so don't offer an empty promise that could lead to distrust later. Just remind your children that you love them. That assurance, along with a hug, is usually what they need. Finally, watch their behavior for clues that they're not handling things very well. Young kids don't talk about their feelings. They act them out. Discipline probably is not the answer in this case. They may just need you to remind them that they're safe. The world can be a scary place. We all know that. But there's a lot you can do to ease your children into that reality over time, rather than all at once. For Focus on the Family, I'm Jim Daly.
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12: Partly sunny skies today with our high nearing 82. South winds between 10 and 15 and gusting as high as 30. Showers and thunderstorms are likely overnight tonight, mostly cloudy with a low around 58. South winds between 10 and 15 and gusting as high as 30. Some scattered showers possible on a Thursday, otherwise sunny with a high of 82, and scattered showers on a Thursday night with a low around 57. And still some rain showers possible throughout Friday. From the Weatherology Radio Network Weather Center, I'm meteorologist Carol Foster. Currently it's 73 degrees.
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1: Madonna and Sabrina Carpenter bring your love. Madonna is attending this year's 25th anniversary of the Tribeca Film Festival, which got underway today in New York City. She's going to be there to world premiere a 10-minute cinematic experience accompanying her upcoming album, Confessions 2, which that song, Bring Your Love, is the lead single from. She's not the only musician, though. Earth, Wind, and Fire will be there. Alicia Keys, Sarah Bareilles, Katy Perry, Peter Frampton, Travis Barker, and Mumford & Sons. A lot of musical acts being a part of Tribeca Film Festival this year. And Robert De Niro, who is the co-founder of Tribeca Film Festival, says musically related projects in movies or just doing concerts, it's all great. Music is great. And the more we get, the better.
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0: Partly sunny skies today with our high nearing 82. South winds between 10 and 15 and gusting as high as 30. Showers and thunderstorms are likely overnight tonight, mostly cloudy with a low around 58. South winds between 10 and 15 and gusting as high as 30. Some scattered showers possible on a Thursday, otherwise sunny with a high of 82, and scattered showers on a Thursday night with a low around 57, and still some rain showers possible throughout Friday. From the Weatherology Radio Network Weather Center, I'm meteorologist Kara Foster. Currently it's 73 degrees.
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0: Hunter X with Golden from K-Pop Demon Hunters. There's a new board game called Double K-Pop Demon Hunters that came out on Monday. That's what it's known as internationally. Here in the U.S., it's being called Spotted K-Pop Demon Hunters. You've got a couple of other options, too, when it comes to board games for the movie. There is Monopoly Deal and the regular old school Monopoly available as well.
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3: See weather. Partly sunny skies today with our high nearing 82. South winds between 10 and 15 and gusting as high as 30. Showers and thunderstorms are likely overnight tonight, mostly cloudy with a low around 58. South winds between 10 and 15 and gusting as high as 30. Some scattered showers possible on a Thursday, otherwise sunny with a high of 82, and scattered showers on a Thursday night with a low around 57. And still some rain showers possible throughout Friday. From the Weatherology Radio Network Weather Center, I'm meteorologist Kara Foster. Currently it's 75 degrees.
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0: Taylor Swift, Elizabeth Taylor, Mini Brands has a little tiny record player that just came out that works. And when you buy it, it comes with Rosé and Bruno Mars APT on a little itty bitty pink vinyl. There are 45 little records that you can collect to go along with it as well from all sorts of artists. I mentioned Alex Warren. Ordinary is on a little white vinyl. You've also got artists like Fall Out Boy, Imagine Dragons, Chappell Roan, Shania Twain, Nick Jonas, the Jonas Brothers, Katy Perry, Billie Eilish, and Sting, to just to name a few. 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
2: Partly sunny skies today with our high nearing 82. South winds between 10 and 15 and gusting as high as 30. Showers and thunderstorms unlikely overnight tonight, mostly cloudy with a low around 58. South winds between 10 and 15 and gusting as high as 30. Some scattered showers possible on a Thursday, otherwise sunny with a high of 82, and scattered showers on a Thursday night with a low around 57. And still some rain showers possible throughout Friday. From the Weatherology Radio Network Weather Center, I'm meteorologist Carol Foster. Currently it's 75 degrees.
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0: Bebe Rexha and David Guetta with I'm Good. Bebe Rexha noticed country star Riley Green behind her on the red carpet at the American Music Awards recently, and I don't blame her for checking him out. She turned back to the camera while she was doing her interview on E! News and said, "He's so bleeping hot." She then confirmed that he didn't have a date and mouthed, "Call me," directly at the camera.
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15: Weather. Partly sunny skies today with our high nearing 82. South winds between 10 and 15 and gusting as high as 30. Showers and thunderstorms are likely overnight tonight, mostly cloudy with a low around 58. South winds between 10 and 15 and gusting as high as 30. Some scattered showers possible on a Thursday, otherwise sunny with a high of 82, and scattered showers on a Thursday night with a low around 57. And still some rain showers possible throughout Friday. From the Weatherology Radio Network Weather Center, I'm meteorologist Carol Foster. Currently it's 75 degrees.
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1: Five people were reportedly injured in a crash near Sauk Center. The Stearns County Sheriff's Office says they were notified about a crash in Sauk Center Township. According to the report, when deputies arrived, they found a pickup truck in the East Ditch. A 41-year-old driver of that vehicle from Sauk Center was reportedly traveling northbound on County Road 186 when she lost control of the pickup and left the roadway. She, along with four passengers, were injured and taken to area hospitals. Officials say alcohol and speed are believed to be factors in that crash. And yesterday morning, the Douglas County Sheriff's Office received a call reporting that a woman's husband, Paul Lohman, who suffers from dementia, was missing from their home. Douglas County deputies responded and learned that Paul was missing for close to an hour and was last seen by his wife approaching a neighbor's home. An emergency alert was issued to those within 3-mile radius of Harmony Hills Drive Northwest to be watchful for Paul. After nearly 4 hours of searching, Paul was located. Sheriff Troy Wolverson talks about the incident.
2: We were able to call Stearns County and ask for assistance. They have a bloodhound, so their handler brought the bloodhound over, started a track. The dog actually tracked right to the door of a house, and he was located inside the house.
1: By the way, the Douglas County Sheriff's Office is thankful for everyone who responded and helped in that surge. And starting today, weather permitting, utility crews will begin a project to install overhead power lines across Highway 29 south of Alexandria and I-94 east of the Bergen Lake Rest Area. Motorists in the Alexandria Lakes area can expect the following going on today through June 6, lane closures along Highway 29. Near the I-94 interchange, and then June 8th through the 10th, lane closures along I-94 in both directions east of the Bergen Lake Rest Area. For more on that project, just go to the MnDOT website. And that's a look at your news. I'm Mark Anthony.
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9: Partly sunny skies today with our high nearing 82. South winds between 10 and 15 and gusting as high as 30. Showers and thunderstorms are likely overnight tonight, mostly cloudy with a low around 58. South winds between 10 and 15 and gusting as high as 30. Some scattered showers possible on a Thursday, otherwise sunny with a high of 82, and scattered showers on a Thursday night with a low around 57. And still some rain showers possible throughout Friday. From the Weatherology Radio Network Weather Center, I'm meteorologist Carol Foster. Currently it's 75 degrees.
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0: Sienna Spiro, Die on This Hill. Chris Brown has a beautiful home in L.A. It's worth $3.8 million, 6 bedrooms, 10 bathrooms, but apparently a trespassing problem. I guess that comes with the territory when you're rich and famous, but he recently had a man that got arrested 3 times for repeatedly showing up, trespassing, getting arrested, and doing it again. And then just days after that guy was arrested for the 3rd time, there was a 911 call where a female reportedly was breaking into the home. She was arrested for trespassing as well, law enforcement saying she never actually made it into the home, though. Progressive Insurance, insurance for motorcycles, boats, and RVs. 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
2: Partly sunny skies today with our high nearing 82. South winds between 10 and 15 and gusting as high as 30. Showers and thunderstorms are likely overnight tonight, mostly cloudy with a low around 58. South winds between 10 and 15 and gusting as high as 30. Some scattered showers possible on a Thursday, otherwise sunny with a high of 82, and scattered showers on a Thursday night with a low around 57. And still some rain showers possible throughout Friday. From the Weatherology Radio Network Weather Center, I'm meteorologist Carol Foster. Currently it's 75 degrees.

Hey there, I'm Kelsey Page. It's a Wednesday, the middle of the week. I think you need a little pick-me-up song. This is one of those happy songs to me. It's 24K Golden and Ian Dior with Mood.

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0: Taylor Swift with Opalite. Even our favorite artists have favorite artists. Taylor Swift recently showing some love to the legendary Paul McCartney. Paul McCartney just released a brand new album called The Boys of Dungeon Lane. It came out on May 29th, and Taylor shared to her Instagram stories a promo for it, writing in the caption, "Never not inspired by this eternally exceptional artist."
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16: Partly sunny skies today with our high nearing 82. South winds between 10 and 15 and gusting as high as 30. Showers and thunderstorms are likely overnight tonight, mostly cloudy with a low around 58. South winds between 10 and 15 and gusting as high as 30. Some scattered showers possible on a Thursday, otherwise sunny with a high of 82, and scattered showers on a Thursday night with a low around 57. And still some rain showers possible throughout Friday. From the Weatherology Radio Network Weather Center, I'm meteorologist Kara Foster. Currently it's 75 degrees.
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11: Weather. Cloudy this afternoon with a high temperature of 82 degrees and winds out of the south at 15 to 30. Tonight, scattered showers and thunderstorms with a low temperature of 59 degrees. On Thursday, we'll see partly sunny skies with a high temperature of 82. Friday, chance of showers and thunderstorms with a high temperature of 81. Saturday, lots of sun, high of 84. From the Weatherology Radio Network Weather Center, I'm meteorologist Ray Miller. Right now, it's 75.

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0: The Weeknd, Save Your Tears, the fifth and final season of Hulu's The Bear, will premiere on June 25th, starring Jeremy Allen White. And sometimes when shows come to an end like this, the actors will steal something from the set to keep as a memento. I'm pretty sure Jeremy didn't steal this because I'm not sure how he would do it. I'm guessing he had permission because what he took was a 400-pound butcher block table. Now, the table was a significant prop in the show. It was in the corner of the Beef restaurant since season one and then also transitioned when they changed to the Bear restaurant. He shared that he had the table shipped out and is being cautious about where he places it.
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23: Cloudy this afternoon with a high temperature of 82 degrees and winds out of the south at 15 to 30. Tonight, scattered showers and thunderstorms with a low temperature of 59 degrees. On Thursday, we'll see partly sunny skies with a high temperature of 82. Friday, chance of showers and thunderstorms with a high temperature of 81. Saturday, lots of sun, high of 84. From the Weatherology Radio Network Weather Center, I'm meteorologist Ray Miller. Right now, it's 75.

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5: Cloudy this afternoon with a high temperature of 82 degrees and winds out of the south at 15 to 30. Tonight, scattered showers and thunderstorms with a low temperature of 59 degrees. On Thursday, we'll see partly sunny skies with a high temperature of 82. Friday, chance of showers and thunderstorms with a high temperature of 81. Saturday, lots of sun, high of 84. From the Weatherology Radio Network Weather Center, I'm meteorologist Ray Miller. 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

0: this is a story that gives me a little cause for concern. There's this guy, his name's Ron, and recently he tried to kiss a rattlesnake. I don't think I need to tell you that he was a little drunky drunk. Of course, the snake bit him right on the tongue. He had to be airlifted to a hospital. He's in critical condition. Family says it looks like he's going to survive, and to that I'd like to say, no, he's not. I mean, he's probably going to survive this snake bite, but knowing Ron, chances are good he's going to do something really dumb again and probably get himself killed. Hey, if you're a friend of Ron, you might want to have a little intervention. Make sure he knows just how absolutely ridiculous this was. Don't kiss a rattlesnake. Just don't. Ron, come on, man. We want you around a little bit longer.
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18: Cloudy this afternoon with a high temperature of 82 degrees and winds out of the south at 15 to 30. Tonight, scattered showers and thunderstorms with a low temperature of 59 degrees. On Thursday, we'll see partly sunny skies with a high temperature of 82. Friday, chance of showers and thunderstorms with a high temperature of 81. Saturday, lots of sun, high of 84. From the Weatherology Radio Network Weather Center, I'm meteorologist Ray Miller. Right now, it's 75.

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14: Cloudy this afternoon with a high temperature of 82 degrees and winds out of the south at 15 to 30. Tonight, scattered showers and thunderstorms with a low temperature of 59 degrees. On Thursday, we'll see partly sunny skies with a high temperature of 82. Friday, chance of showers and thunderstorms with a high temperature of 81. Saturday, lots of sun, high of 84. From the Weatherology Radio Network Weather Center, I'm meteorologist Ray Miller. Right now, it's 81.
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15: Weather. Cloudy this afternoon with a high temperature of 82 degrees and winds out of the south at 15 to 30. Tonight, scattered showers and thunderstorms with a low temperature of 59 degrees. On Thursday, we'll see partly sunny skies with a high temperature of 82. Friday, chance of showers and thunderstorms with a high temperature of 81. Saturday, lots of sun, high of 84. From the Weatherology Radio Network Weather Center, I'm meteorologist Ray Miller. Right now, it's 81.
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1: Ten Alexandria Cardinal track and field athletes and two Alexandria boys tennis players get set to compete at state. Good luck on Thursday to Nathan Cook and Donovan Rozu from the Alexandria boys tennis team. They'll compete in the doubles bracket tomorrow at the Baseline Tennis Center on the U of M campus in Minneapolis, as they'll match up at 10 a.m. against a doubles team from Edina High School. Good luck to all of the Alexandria Cardinal track and field state qualifiers that are set to compete tomorrow and Saturday in the Class AAA division of the Minnesota State High School League State Track and Field Championships at St. Michael Albertville High School. That includes Jacob Miller, Adrian Miles, Micah Kitzman, and Cole Kronfeldt from the Alexandria boys track and field team, along with Emma Basson, Ellie Hummelvig, Peyton Kaur, Kate Yonner, Izzy Nye, and Mila Warzeka from the Cardinal girls track and field team. 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
9: Cloudy tonight with storms likely. Lows around 59. South winds 8 to 15 miles per hour. Tomorrow, high of 82. Chance of thunderstorms tomorrow night. Lows dip down to about 57. Cloudy skies expected. Chance for storms Friday. Highs around 81. 84. Mainly sunny skies Saturday. From the Weatherology Radio Network Weather Center, I'm meteorologist Laura Lockwood. Currently 82.
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0: cloudy tonight with storms likely. Lows around 59, south winds 8 to 15 miles per hour. Tomorrow, high of 82. Chance of thunderstorms tomorrow night. Lows dip down to about 57. Cloudy skies expected. Chance for storms Friday. Highs around 81. 84. Mainly sunny skies Saturday. From the Weatherology Radio Network Weather Center, I'm meteorologist Laura Lockwood. Currently 82.
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11: Cloudy tonight with storms likely. Lows around 59. South winds 8 to 15 miles per hour. Tomorrow, high of 82. Chance of thunderstorms tomorrow night. Lows dip down to about 57. Cloudy skies expected. Chance for storms Friday. Highs around 81. 84. Mainly sunny skies Saturday. From the Weatherology Radio Network Weather Center, I'm meteorologist Laura Lockwood. Currently, it's 81 degrees.
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0: So the speculation is, of course, running rampant as far as Adele is concerned. Will there be new music by the end of the year? Chances are good, yes. See, she is finally emerging from her cocoon. Remember when she finished those Las Vegas shows about a year and a half ago? She said, hey, I'm Audi 5000. I'm going to take some time off. Well, sure enough, we didn't hear anything from her pretty much all of last year. And this year, been pretty radio silent. She's got a new movie coming out towards the end of the year. That's right. She's trying acting. It's called Cry to Heaven. And word is she's back in the studio working on some new stuff. So we'll see how 2026 goes for Adele. Looking forward to new music from her.
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24: Cloudy tonight with storms likely. Lows around 59. South winds 8 to 15 miles per hour. Tomorrow, high of 82. Chance of thunderstorms tomorrow night. Lows dip down to about 57. Cloudy skies expected. Chance for storms Friday. Highs around 81. 84. Mainly sunny skies Saturday. For the Weatherology Radio Network Weather Center, I'm meteorologist Laura Lockwood. Currently, it's 79 degrees.

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0: For an hour of comedy gold and something rotten, Jr., and celebrate the one undeniable truth: nothing's as amazing as a musical. Nick and Nigel Bottom are desperate to write a hit play, but are stuck in the shadow of Shakespeare. 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
5: Cloudy tonight with storms likely. Lows around 59. South winds 8 to 15 miles per hour. Tomorrow, high of 82. Chance of thunderstorms tomorrow night. Lows dip down to about 57. Cloudy skies expected. Chance for storms Friday. Highs around 81. 84. Mainly sunny skies Saturday. From the Weatherology Radio Network Weather Center, I'm meteorologist Laura Lockwood. Right now, 81.

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weather. Chance of thunderstorms tonight. Otherwise, cloudy skies expected. Lows dip down to about 59. Winds out of the south, 8 to 15 miles per hour. Cloudy skies with a few peaks of sun tomorrow. Daytime highs approaching 82. Mainly cloudy skies expected tomorrow night. Slight chance for storms. Lows level off around 57. For the Weatherology Radio Network Weather Center, I'm meteorologist Laura Lockwood. Currently 81.